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14: Lows around 64 tonight under partly clear.

0: cloudy skies with a slight chance of thunderstorms. Southwest winds 5 to 10 miles per hour. Highs around 78. Tomorrow, chance for storms. Slight chance for storms tomorrow night. Lows dip down to about 56. Mainly clear skies. From the Weatherology Weather Center, I'm meteorologist Paul Tremblay. Currently 81.
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0: Come on, it's a party. Liveline, Shakira and Burna Boy. Song's called Die, Die. Currently number one on Spotify in the world. It's so good to have her back. 25 years of just banging out the hits, and she still looks tremendous. I want to know her secret. And I'm only 25 now. Your shout-outs, dedications, requests all night long. I am still very, very sick. I'm on, my third little lid of NyQuil today, so I'm drowsy as hell, somehow just barreling through the show. I don't know how, but anyways, now we got your chance to win something if you are first to call us correctly identifying what this sound is. Listen closely. Okay, a couple more times. What is that sound? Call now and win. 85 Liveline. That's 85 Liveline. Good luck.
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2: That's right.
0: Yes, and you're the winner. Who's this?
1: Shanika.
0: Shanika, where are you calling from?
1: Janesville.

0: Yes, a lot of people say she sounds like Rihanna. I'm going to ask her about that when she is on the show this Friday night, Live Line with Bella Kay, our special guest. I'm so excited. We were one of the first stations, actually shows in the world, to play that on the radio. I saw it was blowing up on Shazam and Spotify. Everybody's calling for it. And I was like, why isn't this a hit? Turns out she wasn't really on a record label yet. They weren't promoting it. Now she's on Atlantic and it's doing really, really well. In fact, it's our 7th most liked song on the Liveline app. It's our 5th most requested tonight. And you're going to hear her say all kinds of great things and talk to her this Friday night. So be here. Meanwhile, we want you to download the Liveline app because we can keep track of all the songs that you like and dislike. You submit those votes. The show replays 24 hours a day. We'd really appreciate it. Just go to livelineradio.com right now. It's got a link for Android and Apple. In fact, right now, as we speak, top 3 most liked songs. Ariana Grande, Hate That I Made You Love Me is 3. Baby Doll, Dominic Fike is 2. And Ella Langley, Choosing Texas is number 1. It's also our most requested right now. Funny enough, our number 1 disliked song is also Choosing Texas by Ella Langley. And our number 2 most disliked song is Drop Dead by Libby Rodrigo, which I guess people are really starting to get sick of. And Stupid Song by Libby Rodrigo. So she's not very popular tonight, though a lot of people do enjoy it. So whatever you want, call or text us. We'll put you on the air all over North America. This is a request show. We can't do any of this without your participation. And the phones are open. 85 Live Line right now. Do I sound sick? Good. I am. 85 Live Line.
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5: Cloudy skies expected tonight with a chance of thunderstorms. Lows level off around 64. Southwest winds 5 to 10 miles per hour. Chance of thunderstorms tomorrow. High temperatures reach up to 78. Cloudy skies with a few peaks of sun. 56 tomorrow night. Slight chance of thunderstorms. From the Weatherology Weather Center, I'm meteorologist Paul Frombley. Currently, it's 73 degrees.
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1: Do you have heat waves by Glass Animals?
0: Hey, I sure do. What's your name?
1: Tristan.
0: Where are you calling from, Tristan?
1: Seymour, Indiana.
0: Oh, yeah, you had a heat wave last week, but that's kind of all done now. It's a nice, cozy 70 degrees.
1: Yeah, it's not too bad.
0: And it's starting to get darker earlier. Summer's flying by. I don't like this.
1: Yeah, me either.
0: What are you doing tonight?
1: Currently at work.
0: Oh, where do you work?
1: TA Services in Wellsboro.
0: What do they do?
1: Basically a warehouse for Cummins.
0: A warehouse for what?
1: Cummins.
0: Oh, Cummins.
1: Yeah.
0: Do they have a sign on the door that says, come in?
1: I wish they had a sign on the door that said, don't apply.
0: Oh, no. That's pretty good. And on the inside, they have another sign that says, get out.
1: I wish.
0: Oh, yeah. I'm sure you'd follow those instructions.
1: Yeah, I would.
0: Well, let's play your song right now, and thanks for calling.

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0: 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This is Liveline. We appreciate your presence, being here, participating, shout-outs, dedications. We've got a whole hour of throwbacks, great songs from the past, in about 15 minutes with Liveline Rewind. Our special guest this Friday night, we're Zooming with Bella Kay. Face-to-face, you'll hear her, because this is radio. And then Monday, we'll post the full interview on the socials. We hope you go follow me right now on Instagram, Facebook, Snapchat, YouTube. Mason Kelter, MasonKelter. 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Now I'm number 13,962. 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Let's see how high we can get this thing. I don't actually care. It really doesn't matter. But I do look nice, so... As long as we get past some of the people that I don't like in this industry. 85 Liveline's the number, though. That's the most important thing. Your shout-outs, dedications, phones are open. 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

0: Cloudy skies expected tonight with a chance of thunderstorms. Lows level off around 64. Southwest winds 5 to 10 miles per hour. Chance of thunderstorms tomorrow. High temperatures reach up to 78. Cloudy skies with a few peaks of sun. 56 tomorrow night. Slight chance of thunderstorms. From the Weatherology Weather Center, I'm meteorologist Paul Frombley. Right now, 68.
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2: Cloudy skies expected tonight with a chance of thunderstorms. Lows level off around 64. Southwest winds 5 to 10 miles per hour. Chance of thunderstorms tomorrow. High temperatures reach up to 78. Cloudy skies with a few peaks of sun. 56 tomorrow night. Slight chance of thunderstorms. From the Weatherology Weather Center, I'm meteorologist Paul Tremblay. Right now, 68.

cloudy skies expected tonight with a chance of thunderstorms. Lows level off around 64. Southwest winds 5 to 10 miles per hour. Chance of thunderstorms tomorrow. High temperatures reach up to 78. Cloudy skies with a few peaks of sun. 56 tomorrow night. Slight chance of thunderstorms. From the Weatherology Weather Center, I'm meteorologist Paul Frombley. Right now, 68.

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13: Cloudy skies expected overnight with a chance of thunderstorms. Lows dip down to about 64. Southwesterly winds 5 to 10 miles per hour. Chance of thunderstorms Tuesday. High temperatures reach up to 78. Cloudy skies with a few peaks of sun. Slight chance for storms Tuesday night, 56. From the Weatherology Weather Center, I'm meteorologist Paul Frobley. Right now, it's 68 degrees.

Cloudy skies expected overnight with a chance of thunderstorms. Lows dip down to about 64. Southwesterly winds 5 to 10 miles per hour. Chance of thunderstorms Tuesday. High temperatures reach up to 78. Cloudy skies with a few peaks of sun. Slight chance for storms Tuesday night, 56. From the Weatherology Weather Center, I'm meteorologist Paul Frobley. Currently 70.

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8: Chance for storms overnight. Otherwise, mainly cloudy skies expected. Lows level off around 64. Southwest winds 5 to 10 miles per hour. Slight chance of thunderstorms Tuesday. Daytime highs approaching 78. Overcast. Lows level off around 57. Tuesday night, partly cloudy skies. From the Weatherology Weather Center, I'm meteorologist Paul Frobley. Currently 70.

chance for storms overnight. Otherwise, mainly cloudy skies expected. Lows level off around 64. Southwest winds 5 to 10 miles per hour. Slight chance of thunderstorms Tuesday. Daytime highs approaching 78. Overcast. Lows level off around 57. Tuesday night, partly cloudy skies. From the Weatherology Weather Center, I'm meteorologist Paul Frobley. Currently 70.

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8: 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The best

chance for storms overnight. Otherwise, mainly cloudy skies expected. Lows level off around 64. Southwest winds 5 to 10 miles per hour. Slight chance of thunderstorms Tuesday. Daytime highs approaching 78. Overcast. Lows level off around 57. Tuesday night, partly cloudy skies. From the Weatherology Weather Center, I'm meteorologist Paul Frobley. Right now, it's 68 degrees.

Chance for storms overnight. Otherwise, mainly cloudy skies expected. Lows level off around 64. Southwest winds 5 to 10 miles per hour. Slight chance of thunderstorms Tuesday. Daytime highs approaching 78. Overcast. Lows level off around 57. Tuesday night, partly cloudy skies. From the Weatherology Weather Center, I'm meteorologist Paul Frobley. Right now, it's 68 degrees.

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11: Mainly cloudy skies expected overnight with a slight chance of thunderstorms. Lows level off around 64. Southwesterly winds 5 to 10 miles per hour. Slight chance of thunderstorms Tuesday. High temperatures reach up to 78. Overcast. Tuesday night, 57. From the Weatherology Weather Center, I'm meteorologist Paul Frobley. Right now, it's 68 degrees.

Mainly cloudy skies expected overnight with a chance of thunderstorms. Lows dip down to about 64. Southwest winds 5 to 10 miles per hour. Slight chance of thunderstorms Tuesday. Daytime highs approaching 78. Overcast. Mainly clear skies Tuesday night. Lows around 57. From the Weatherology Weather Center, I'm meteorologist Paul Trombley. Currently, it's 68 degrees.

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7: Mainly cloudy skies expected overnight with a chance of thunderstorms. Lows dip down to about 64. Southwest winds 5 to 10 miles per hour. Slight chance of thunderstorms Tuesday. Daytime highs approaching 78. Overcast. Mainly clear skies Tuesday night. Lows around 57. From the Weatherology Weather Center, I'm meteorologist Paul Trombley. Currently 66.

Mainly cloudy skies expected overnight with a chance of thunderstorms. Lows dip down to about 64. Southwest winds 5 to 10 miles per hour. Slight chance of thunderstorms Tuesday. Daytime highs approaching 78. Overcast. Mainly clear skies Tuesday night. Lows around 57. From the Weatherology Weather Center, I'm meteorologist Paul Frombley. Currently 66.

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7: Slight chance for storms today. Otherwise, cloudy skies expected. Daytime highs approaching 78. Winds out of the west, 5 to 10 miles per hour. Lows dip down to about 57 tonight, mainly clear skies. Highs around 78 tomorrow, ample sunshine expected. From the Weatherology Weather Center, I'm meteorologist Paul Trombley. Right now, it's 66 degrees.

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13: Slight chance for storms today. Otherwise, cloudy skies expected. Daytime highs approaching 78. Winds out of the west, 5 to 10 miles per hour. Lows dip down to about 57 tonight. Mainly clear skies. Highs around 78 tomorrow. Ample sunshine expected. From the Weatherology Weather Center, I'm meteorologist Paul Tremblay. Right now, 68.

0: Good morning and welcome into the Playhouse. It's Cat and JJ. Tim McGraw, the Chicks, and Lady A. Sunday night, we got gifted with more tickets to get you right up to the show. Target Field. This is, and weather is looking absolutely stupendous. What should you text us in a voice note? Just these lyrics. Simple enough. Make a voice note, text it to us at 320-251-1047. Get it in before 7 a.m. and you could be going to see the show. Some of our listeners sound like...
1: Yeah, maybe you want to be like him.
2: And a heart don't forget, something like that.
0: Not bad.
1: All right, I want to hear some twang, though, you know? Maybe
2: a heart don't forget, something like that.
0: I like that, right?
2: My heart...
0: Oh, replay that. I wanted to see what she said at the end. I'm sorry.
1: Let's see here.
2: That my heart wouldn't forget something like seeing Tim McGraw live.
1: Oh, a little message. Yeah, okay.
0: I like that. Nice. Again, Tim McGraw becomes you. And when you send us a voice note, it would sound like...
3: Heart don't forget something like that.
0: Make that happen before 7 and you're good to go. 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
14: Slight chance for storms today. Otherwise, cloudy skies expected. Daytime highs approaching 78. Winds out of the west, 5 to 10 miles per hour. Lows dip down to about 57 tonight. Mainly clear skies. Highs around 78 tomorrow. Ample sunshine expected. For the Weatherology Weather Center, I'm meteorologist Paul Frombley. currently 66.
6: 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Because laughing before breakfast burns calories.
1: Children rose sharply last year, according to new data by the CDC. So during the 25-26 school year, 4.2% of kindergartners, so that's about 155,000 kids, had at least one vaccine exemption, up from 3.6% the year before. So it's parents that just say, let's see if we can go without. I don't know. Everybody is going to parent their own way. I'm never going to sit here and say you're parenting the wrong way. I'm going to parent the way I want to parent. But I'm doing what my mom did. I got all mine.
0: Some's a cultural choice. Some is a cultural choice. A lot, I think, has to do with the fact that fewer and fewer people are trusting our government. You know, after the data from COVID comes back out, you know, and we're slowly getting this, we're seeing that certain groups of people didn't necessarily need that vaccine, or it even put them at a higher risk. And if you can't completely trust the people who are put in place to give you the best possible information, then I get this. I think the most important thing you have to do is do your own research as a parent. Don't trust Betty.
1: Yeah.
0: Don't trust Jim.
1: I think as a parent, you're given that special something inside you where you trust yourself, you trust your own decisions, and then you're the one that has to live.

0: the time's coming up on 6:53. That means you have exactly 7 minutes to get us your text. Just like Tim McGraw sang. We need you to send us a voice note with those lyrics before 7 a.m. if you want to see Tim and Lady A and the Chicks this Sunday night at Target Field. Just record that as a voice note and then text it to us at 320-251-1047. You could end up at the show Sunday night. Good morning, it's Kat and JJ.
1: Did you see, or are we talking about fanciest places still, or did you want to talk about the Chucky guy? Okay, so we're talking about the fanciest places you've ever eaten. I know that Cafe Renaissance is what Jesse said. It is in that strip mall, but it is a surprise. Once you walk, you haven't? Mm-mm. Oh, delicious food. And yeah, just, you would never know inside that, like a five-star experience.
0: Is it suit and tie kind of stuff?
1: Yeah, I mean, you'd want to get dressed up. You don't want to go in like a sweatshirt or
0: you don't want to wear
1: like
0: your
1: that.
0: Radio station logo t-shirt?
1: No.
0: I wasn't targeting you. You didn't have to look down like that.
1: You absolutely
0: were. 320-251-1047. You decided it was fancy time. Where's the fanciest spot you've been? Gretchen, good morning. Where'd you go?
2: The fanciest restaurant I've ever been to, which this was kind of a special thing. It was during pandemic, and they started doing these restaurants on the football fields, like on NFL fields.
0: Yeah, yeah.
1: Oh, that's so cool.
0: This. I remember seeing this, yeah.
2: Yeah. Okay, yeah. It was called Field to Table, but they would have like a different chef each night. But this, we went and, yeah, they would basically build a restaurant. It wasn't a tent, but like kind of open. And then you would sit on an NFL football field and like be served this five-course meal. And the chef was there talking to you. And it was so delicious. We had like a crab donut and then all this big fancy dessert and everything, which I never get dessert. So that was wonderful. And then, you know, you could get to get drinks or champagne or whatever. And at the very end, you could kick a field goal if you wanted to. So
1: that is so cool. What a great answer.
0: I'd be okay with that. Dropping a couple $100 on some fine food and then, you know, get a chance to kick a 30-yarder for the game winner.
1: Yeah, Elizabeth Starr says Jack's Cafe in Minneapolis. So there are a lot of places to go. There are a lot of hidden gems, too. So if you have one in mind, let me know. I'll pass it along to my cousins. So.
0: Let's get ready for our first round of paparazzi this morning. And we've got free cash to dish out. We've got $200 in our coulda, shoulda, woulda jackpot. So if you want to do a fancy dinner on us this weekend, we'll pay for it coming up here at 7:07. But first, we gossip.
1: Yeah, we knew that throughout the week we were going to find out a little bit more about the passing of Hayden Panettiere. We have the 911 dispatch call, which just kind of sets the chilling tone of what they found. Coming up with Radio Paparazzi next.
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7: Slight chance for storms today. Otherwise, cloudy skies expected. Daytime highs approaching 78. Winds out of the west, 5 to 10 miles per hour. Lows dip down to about 57 tonight, mainly clear skies. Highs around 78 tomorrow. Ample sunshine expected. From the Weatherology Weather Center, I'm meteorologist Paul Trombley. Right now, it's 64 degrees.
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17: 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All I

0: congratulations to Ariel and her daughter. They're going to see Tim McGraw and the Chicks and Lady A on Sunday night at Target Field. We'll have more tickets for you at 8:05 tomorrow morning. Before we get into coulda, shoulda, woulda, if you missed what happened yesterday when we played for Cat's Cash Cube, thanks to the offices of Bradshaw and Bryant, this was amazing when Corey called in and we just had him guess.
1: Well, I got a baby on the way, so maybe me and the wife will go for a last trip.
2: Oh, nice.
0: A little trip.
2: It's called a baby moon, by the way.
0: Like, our life is over. I'm assuming you don't have any kids yet, huh?
1: No, two dogs.
2: You do have to squirrel away a little push gift. You know you have to get one, right?
1: This will be the push gift.
2: Okay.
0: Listen, that's a pretty good push gift. Now, do you know what you're having, a boy or a girl?
1: It's a girl.
0: You have names picked out?
1: A few.
0: Okay.
1: We're not set on anything yet.
0: And how far are you away from this little joy?
1: She's due December 29th.
0: All right, so you got some time.
2: You're not
0: going to
2: name her like Anita, right? Because there's so many jokes.
1: No.
2: Okay.
0: That's not on the list.
1: One thing we were like, all right, we need to think about this.
2: Yes,
1: so that we don't have a kid that gets made fun of.
0: I like that. Well, let's get to it, Corey. We got all this money waiting for you and your expecting wife. How much money is in our cash cube?
1: $38.73.71.
2: Oh, my God.
0: We got a winner.
2: We've been waiting for you.
0: That is it, man.
2: That is amazing.
1: Hell yeah.
0: Unbelievable. $3,873.71, son.
2: Woo.
0: That was fun. Really giving away that money to a guy who's expecting his first baby, been working on this. And then he told us a little bit later on in the call that his wife's best friend had just been over Sunday night and had said, I think I've got it narrowed down to three numbers.
2: And he chose one of the three numbers. And then he's like, you know what? I'll throw some cash at her. So everyone in the scenario is going to be happy. And now he's got some extra change. Very cool.
0: A brand new cash cube will be available for you to guess at. And we're talking thousands of dollars. How much is the brand new cash cube? You'll be able to tell us at 8:45 and claim it all right now. Speaking of cash, let's get you some free money. The game is coulda, shoulda, woulda. I'm sure you've heard this before. If you can get through as caller number 10 right now at 320-251-1047, you'll just choose to play with either Kat or myself, and then we'll give you five words. Tell us what words pop into your brain, and if you match up with either Kat or myself, you're good to go. For instance, if I was to say chair, you would say
2: sit.
0: Okay. If I was to say elevator, you would say
2: elevator button.
0: Okay, so I would say ride.
2: Okay.
0: But it's just whatever you say could equal $200. But the goal is to get through right now at 320-251-1047. Do so, and you could get some free money in your pocket. And since we're giving away these Tim McGraw tickets all week long, I was like, what can we play from Tim McGraw? And I forgot, oh my God, this banger from Nelly and Tim McGraw from way back in the day. Always been one of my faves. We'll play it while you're calling, and we're doing coulda, shoulda, woulda next.

0: you involve dog poop, all right? Florida drama. If you thought it would be any other state, you would be wrong. That's coming up with the four before you hit the door next.
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12: Slight chance of thunderstorms today. Otherwise, overcast skies. High temperatures reach up to 78. West winds 5 to 10 miles per hour. Partly cloudy skies tonight. Slight chance for storms. Lows dip down to about 57. Daytime highs approaching 78 tomorrow. Ample sunshine expected. From the Weatherology Weather Center, I'm meteorologist Paul Frobley. Currently 64.
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0: 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Not one tire, but two tires while landing at Chicago O'Hare International Airport yesterday.
14: American 360 requiring assistance. I heard you just blown a tire.
15: No injuries, and no one's panicking. Everyone's remains seated.
0: Everyone's panicking, but those incidents came just days after a United flight had that same thing happen, same airport. So what's going on?
16: Why are we blowing tires on airplanes? This is scary.
0: All right. The number of American parents out there choosing not to vaccinate their children rose sharply last year, according to the CDC. So 25-26 school year had about 4.2% of kindergartners, about 155,000 kids, had at least one vaccine exemption. That's up from 3.6% the year before. A Florida man is accused of getting into a fight with his neighbor for not cleaning up their dog waste. That is always where it will start. It's just so rude.
17: I've complained about the dogs pooping in my yard. I said something to his old lady yesterday morning about it. She said she'd pick it up. 4 hours later, it was still there. I set it on the edge of the driveway right there. I mean, he scratched

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21: Hey, glad you could be part of the show this morning at 320-251-1047. Daniel is on line 3.
22: He had reached out via text, and I said, it's just so much better when we can talk to people because then our questions just start to spew out, and I need more answers about what's going on with his neighbor.
21: Yeah, you want to break this down for us, man?
23: Yeah, so my wife pointed out that our neighbor has cameras pointed in certain areas of our home. Ooh. Like we have a on the side of our house, we have a basement with a window, and it's pointing directly at it. And I think that we thought that was kind of weird. So I don't know how to handle the situation if I go knock on my neighbor's door, get the police involved, because that's invading our privacy. We don't feel comfortable with cameras just pointing directly at our home.
22: But have you had any conversations or like altercations with that neighbor that would make you feel like she is wanting to watch you?
23: Yeah, well, I mean, maybe there was one or two incidents about our dog coming into our lawn.
22: So
23: backyard.
22: Maybe that's it. Maybe she wants to prove, no, that's not my dog's poop. That's someone else's dog poop, you know? Maybe just small things like
23: yeah,
22: that.
23: Yeah, but I get that. But, you know, why is it pointed into our living spaces?
22: Yeah, I think it's totally worth bringing up to her. Like, if you guys are feeling uncomfortable, you want to have your shades open in your bedroom or whatever room is downstairs, too.
21: Do you have that relationship with your neighbor where if you bring this up to them, they're going to freak out, or are you guys pretty civil?
23: Oh, no, this lady's nuts.
21: Okay, so I get why you're not doing it.
23: She's an old cat lady. She's insane.
21: All right, I'm going to put you on hold. I want to get what everybody else would do here if you were in this situation. Will you call us real quick? 320-251-1047. You got a neighbor. She might be a little unhinged. You notice that one of her cameras is pointed directly into your home.
22: Sounds like many. He said three on that side of the house, pointed directly into not only their bedroom, but the downstairs room as well.
21: If you woke up and noticed this morning, how would you handle it? Real quick, 320-251-1047. I got time to maybe a couple of calls on this after Sabrina Carpenter, so call now.

0: 5 o'clock. Good morning. It's Kat and JJ. So, talked to a guy named Daniel just a couple of seconds ago, and to quickly break down his situation.
1: Yeah, so my wife pointed out that our neighbor has cameras pointed in certain areas of our home.
0: So, basically, cameras that are directly pointing into his house. Now, the struggle he's got is that she's a little bit unhinged, the neighbor is.
2: So, any conversation that he want to have with her, he feels like maybe she's going to be a little wild with the way she responds. But to have one camera, okay, on that side, you want to protect that side. One on the other, one in front, maybe, and one in back. But to have three pointed right at his bedroom window and downstairs window, strange.
0: I get it if your Ring camera picks up your neighbor's front door. I get that, but it seems like these are targeted. So what would you do here, Carrie?
3: I'd document it first. I'd make sure that I have proof that they're showing cameras into my house, and then I would contact the police, and then I would probably go over to their house with the police.
0: You'd straight up call the cops on this. This wouldn't be a discussion you'd have with them?
3: Well, I mean, they're putting cameras into your house. They're catching personal sensitive information where they shouldn't be putting their noses.
2: Yeah, but how do you go about getting that proof? You know, because they probably have it on their phone.
0: What if there's a decoy? What if it's a decoy camera? I used to hang those at my camera or my cabin all the time. I would put up some of the fake ones just to try and keep the honest crooks out.
2: Okay.
3: Well, I'm sure that then they would have no problem showing me that they're decoy cameras. Mm. I don't know why they would point them at somebody's house.
2: He made it sound like she was kind of a loose cannon. Even if you were to approach her about just anything, sounds like she would react in a not so good way. So
3: that's why you should go with the police after you've taken pictures of the cameras showing that they're pointing into your home, you know, and then explain the situation to the police so that they can go with you and hopefully mitigate the situation, get an explanation, possibly press charges because she's got cameras running footage in your private space.
0: You're talking like you're a cop. Are you in law enforcement?
3: No,
0: No. Okay. Need say no more. Thank you for calling. I hope you have a great morning.
2: Say no.
3: Thank you guys as well. Bye.
4: Coming up next.
5: Up next with Kat and JJ.
0: When cops don't want to admit they're cops. Come on.
2: No click.
0: When I heard the word mitigate, I went,
2: But they have good advice.
0: Yeah, so. I mean, great advice. We appreciate that. If you want to pass them along, we're here at 320-251-1047 and getting ready for our second round of paparazzi.
2: All right. What are we going to dive into? Great question. Let me get it pulled up. This is called stalling. Okay, we're going to talk about Matt McConaughey, who we know him for being like kind of a stoner, you know, you just kind of taking life slow and easy. But who got him to stop smoking pot altogether? And it really has to do with her profession. That's coming up with Radio Paparazzi next.
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6: Slight chance of thunderstorms today. Otherwise, overcast skies. High temperatures reach up to 78. West winds 5 to 10 miles per hour. Partly cloudy skies tonight. Slight chance for storms. Lows dip down to about 57. Daytime highs approaching 78 tomorrow. Ample sunshine expected. From the Weatherology Weather Center, I'm meteorologist Paul Frobley. Currently 64.
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2: There's always that one moment that helped you kick a bad habit for good.
21: Oh my God, did you hear this?
22: If it's happening in Hollywood, we're talking about it.
2: It was just kind of what he was known for, right? Matt McConaughey just like sparking one up.
0: Love
2: and
0: the doobies.
2: Saying just like prophetic things where you're like, wow, is somebody speaking through him? You know, he's like so wise. But he was talking about the moment he knew he had to quit smoking weed.
23: What a cool, groovy little tune. It's also the reason I quit smoking weed. It was not like the weed I'd smoked before. I listened to Janet Jackson's Best The Way Love Goes 24 times in a row. And when I finally got out of the car to go into my birthday party, no one was in there because it was over. They'd all left. Because I sat in the freaking car listen to That's The Way Love Goes 24 times because I thought at the time that was more important than going to my own birthday party.
2: That's the way the love goes. Now I'm going to have to jam out to that this whole week.
0: That right. Janet Jackson song got him off weed. That's yes, crazy
2: that's
0: story
2: power
0: stuff.
2: Right there. Anne Hathaway receiving the Disney Legends honor this past weekend. She did a speech, and there was a very eager fan in the crowd, and he just wanted to know what the gender of her baby is going to be.
0: Boy or girl.
24: I was just being patient. You're
0: going to
24: find out in like 5 minutes.
0: How close to being baby time is it?
2: Like now. She was at the point where, like, when we're pregnant, like, our nose starts to get bigger, you know? And, like, we just breathe.
0: I thought that's because you were lying.
2: Heavier? No. There's a moment when it just, like, the turkey is done, the belly button's out, and you're just over it. Get this thing out of me. Kevin Parker, you know him as Tame Impala, so the vampire song, but he explains the difference between his artist name, his real name. It's very technical.
25: Well, it's basically like, I just record the music by myself, like, kind of multi-track it, you know? And then to play it live, I get my friends in the band, basically.
24: But it's all you, all your magic.
25: It's all me, yeah, with the magic of multi-tracking.
0: I love when this happens.
2: Friends are like,
0: I think it's so cool. And you got a different name and everything. You're just going about your regular daily business. People see you go get the mail and you're just, yeah.
2: I think about like Marshmello. I feel Marshmello has the best gig out there. He makes a ton of money, DJ,
0: that
2: amazing
0: head looks
2: artist.
0: Heavy.
2: It might not
0: He's
2: be.
0: He's got great traps, I bet.
2: Could just be hollow, could have some fans in there. Might just be like a great situation. Then he can go out in public and be whatever his real name is. So, blowing out their candles today, we have Dennis Leary turning 69.
1: coming up next.
0: JJ. Good morning and welcome in.
2: So I saw this commercial from Etsy the other day and I'm like, I don't know if I believe that, only because I haven't had 15 great loves, but they were talking about all the products that you can buy on Etsy. And it's like this one for the one that has had 15 great loves of their life. Like, and they said it like it's normal. Like you should have like 15. That sounds like a lot, doesn't it? That's a lot of like heartbreak.
0: You're pretty skanky.
2: That was out loud.
0: If you got 15.
2: And don't be jealous because nobody even looked your way. So I'm probably going to, I'll predict yours is just one. Your wife. That's it. That's like your greatest love.
0: Yeah. No, I had girlfriends that broke my heart, but they were never great. I can't imagine my life with them now.
2: Did they like know they were your girlfriends?
0: Some of them.
2: You just told everybody this one. Girlfriend.
0: And then they found out they broke up with me.
2: He's like, who are you? I want to know if anybody out there believes in this. I'm going to call it nonsense. I think it's kind of irresponsible to fall in love that many times. And can you name them all? How many times have you had someone that you could call one of the greatest loves of your life? I would say I was hardcore in love 3 times, and one includes my husband. So I'm at 3, nowhere close to 15.
0: I'm for sure only at 1.
2: I believe it.
0: Yeah. Anybody else just like way up there on the number scale? And just be honest with us. Call us quick. 320-251-1047. You were talking about Tame Impala. He's got a regular name. He does everything himself, but somehow they think there's like 15 people in this band. It reminded me of the dude from Owatonna who went by Owl City. Yeah. And I thought this is perfect time to play this song for you while you're calling.

0: Morning, and tomorrow morning, pretty close to this time, 8:05, we'll have more tickets for Tim McGraw, the Chicks, and Lady A at Target Field this Sunday night. So get ready for that. Write that down, 8:05 tomorrow morning. I'm JJ, along with Kat.
1: Super quick, had somebody text, is Psychic Kim on this week? No, because she broke her toe.
0: And so she can't come on the radio with us?
1: It broke her ability to be psychic. She was chasing her cat around the kitchen, caught that toe.
0: Typical story.
1: Look at that. That looks psychic. Extremely painful.
0: I think she would have known she was going to clip that side of her center island.
1: You would think. So we're going to give her another week to heal, and then she'll come back. I do feel bad for her. That
0: it's hard enough to get people to go, yep, this psychic stuff is real, much less we can't have her on because she fell chasing her cat and she's got a boo-boo on her toe.
1: Where's your compassion? You're going to chase her away. To say, hope you feel better.
0: Hope you feel better, Kim.
1: All right. I wanted to
0: wait a week and we'll have her back on.
1: I wanted to talk about that guy. Do you see the Chucky doll mask guy that was terrorizing downtown Philly?
0: No.
1: He is still on the lam. I don't know how they're going to catch him. But, you know, there's always somebody that wears an article of clothing that one of their relatives is like, I've seen so-and-so in that.
0: Yeah.
1: And like the way he walks, they have the way he walks, stature.
0: But what's he doing? Is he just walking around or is he actually like hurting people?
1: Well, he didn't hurt anybody like physical contact, but he is making people really upset. So he was around. It was in the morning, 5:18. Don't mess with people. They're on their way to work. They don't want none of that.
0: I think this is kind of funny.
1: He was wearing a Chucky doll Halloween style mask. And for, I guess, about 45 minutes, he was like yelling at people and like scaring and jumping out at them. And then one woman, a female jogger, ran by and he was like, are you ready to die?
0: Okay, so that's a terroristic threat,
1: yeah,
0: right?
1: And then she ran away screaming and then fell and injured her leg. So now,
0: and she's now our psychic and she won't be here this week.
1: She needs a moment. But police are like trying to figure it out through social media because sometimes people are dumb like that and they're like, hey, I was a Chucky doll, and then they'll just trace you that way. But once caught, he does face charges, including terroristic threats, harassment, and then simple assault.
0: I get that, right? If you don't threaten people. So here's what I originally had a problem with this, is that one night a year you can do this, but the rest of the year you can't. But I get you can't tell somebody you're ready to die. Like that made me go, yep, we got to catch this guy.
1: Unless you're hired as an actor at a haunted house. And you can say things like that because people bought their ticket and
0: they know what they're getting into.
1: Yes. But if you're hanging out during morning commute where people are walking around, especially downtown Philly, I'm not messing with one person downtown Philly.
0: Philly's different.
1: Philly is built different. And so obviously this guy is like Philly.
0: I'm really surprised nobody's taking this guy out just because that's what Philly people do.
1: I am too. Like there were a lot of people that passed by this guy that could have just one to the nose.
0: For as assy as their football friends are, I can't believe somebody hasn't just decided they were going to take this upon themselves to stop this from happening.
1: They're like full of rage. But
0: if you could dress up like anybody at 5:18 in the morning to scare somebody, who would you dress up like?
1: Probably just myself.
0: Yeah, that's what I was going to say. Dress up like you too.
1: It's been lacking lately.
2: Coming up next, here's what's next with Kat and JJ.
1: You know what? I always got to stay a step ahead of you. I really do.
0: Well, sometimes it's low-hanging fruit, so good for you.
1: Sometimes. All right. So I do want to talk about you ever knowing about somebody that is stepping out on their significant other. I don't ever want to know
0: You're just as bad.
1: That's one. You think holding that secret?
0: For sure.
1: What if you blow it up? I'm going to have some audio of this Uber driver that is spilling the tea and calling out not only the matron of honor, but also the maid of honor, both up to no good. So if you've ever been in that situation where you've known about somebody and adultery that was happening in real time, what was it like? What was your brain doing where you were like justifying keeping it a secret, or did you blow it up like this Uber driver did? That's next.
2: Come on!
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3: Cloudy skies today with a slight chance of thunderstorms. High temperatures reach up to 78. Winds out of the west, 5 to 10 miles per hour. Partly cloudy skies tonight. Slight chance of thunderstorms. Lows level off around 57. Ample sunshine expected tomorrow. Daytime highs approaching 78. From the Weatherology Weather Center, I'm meteorologist Paul Trombley. Currently 72.
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8: Thank you for letting us be part of the routine. It's Kat and JJ.
9: All right. Would you have it in you to blow up a scenario that could completely implode a relationship, even though the drama and problems are caused by other people? This Uber driver noticed that this wedding party that he kept getting called for, you know, like some people have those weekend long celebrations, and he realized that, you know, most of them have a lot going on.
10: To the matron of honor, I don't know what your relationship with your husband is like, but it's clearly not great since you've already cheated on him 3 times this weekend. To the maid of honor, I actually have to applaud you for being woman enough to call out your friend on the fact that she's cheating on her husband. That's bold.
8: I would do it. If I was an Uber driver and I knew somebody was cheating on their mate, I would blow that up in a hurry.
9: Really?
8: For sure.
9: I would encourage the one that's in the wrong. Because once you know somebody knows what you're doing, then you hopefully the conscience sets in.
8: If you don't want it to be my business, don't bring it around me.
9: Well,
8: don't get in my car.
9: Some people think that Uber drivers are just like a fly on the wall, that
8: they'll
9: never air your dirty laundry. This is 2026. Anybody that wants clicks will air out your dirty laundry. And it's Uber drivers that overhear. They're like, listen, if your name is Stacy and your boyfriend's name is Michael, he's cheating on you and he was just making plans with somebody else. It always happens.
8: Don't be a dummy. You win dumb prizes.
9: I really don't ever want to know, you know. Because odds are there are 2 people that you really love or like a lot, and you don't want to be the one that makes it all go away.
8: Life is too short. I'm blowing it up, and you can move on then. That's it.
9: Says the watch your bobber guy.
8: But on something like this, okay. But this affects the rest of your life. Otherwise,
9: not yours as the Uber driver.
8: Yeah, but then don't bring it around me. If you don't want it, listen, don't do stupid stuff around me, or I'm going to blow it up, period. That's it. It's one of my great life goals.
9: If there was a Real House Husbands of Minnesota, that could be your tagline. You know how they all in the beginning like twirl around in their dresses and they're like, blah, blah, blah. That could be yours.
8: What would be mine?
9: What you just said.
8: Don't bring it around me?
9: Yeah.
8: I'd be unentertaining
9: as best.
8: If you
9: don't want me to know your problems, don't bring it around
8: me. And that's encouraging for people to not bring their problems around me. I don't want your problems in my life. Mm-hmm. I'm not looking for more problems. They're your problems.
9: Secretly, you love juice.
8: No, I don't care. I don't. And I the best part is I hear it and 30 seconds later, I forget it because I don't care.
9: But
8: I just don't.
9: Would you call now if you found out information like this or if you have ever had sensitive information like this and you did something with it and you just felt like you had to? Maybe it was for the best.
8: 320-251-1047. Get heard. Hey.

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11: All right, before we get to Cash Cube number 3, if you missed it yesterday, we gave away a ton of money to Corey.
12: Well, I got a baby on the way, so maybe me and the wife will go for a last trip.
13: Oh, nice.
11: A little trip.
13: It's called a baby moon, by the way.
11: Like, our life is over. I'm assuming you don't have any kids yet, huh?
12: No, two dogs.
13: You do have to squirrel away a little push gift. You know you have to get one, right?
12: This will be the push gift.
13: Okay.
11: Listen, that's a pretty good push gift. Now, do you know what you're having, a boy or a girl?
12: It's a girl.
11: You have names picked out?
12: A few.
11: Okay.
12: We're not set on anything yet.
11: And how far are you away from this little joy?
12: She's due December 29th.
11: All right, so you got some time.
13: You're not
11: going to
13: name her like
11: it.
13: Anita, right? Because there's so many jokes.
12: No.
13: Okay.
11: That's not on the list.
12: One thing we're like, all right, we need to think about this.
13: Yes,
12: so that we don't have a kid that gets made fun of.
11: I like that. Well, let's get to it, Corey. We got all this money waiting for you and your expecting wife. How much money is in our cash cube?
12: $38,73.71.
13: Oh, my God.
11: We got a winner.
13: Oh, my God! We've been waiting for you!
11: That is it, man!
13: That is amazing!
12: Oh, yeah.
11: Unbelievable! $3,873.71, son!
13: Woo! Good job.
11: That's got to feel
13: good. I feel like you are now speechless.
12: I am.
11: Have you guys been playing together? Like, is this a bonded, unified thing, or are you out on your own on this?
12: Actually, my wife's best friend was over last night and told me that she's like, it's either this, or this. And she's like, call tomorrow morning and see if you can get in. I call every day at work. And I was like, all right. So I had my work phone going. I had my cell phone trying to call.
13: Yeah, but now did you just take her guess? So now you have to give her some money?
12: I'll probably give her some.
13: That's not very bad. Nice
11: I like
13: of
11: this
13: you.
11: Guy. $3,873.71. Yeah, my man. My favorite part of that is that obviously they have expenses ahead with the baby on the way.
13: Yep.
11: And that they were playing together. Like, my wife's best friend stopped over and said, hey.
13: It was the topic of conversation.
11: And got it narrowed down.
13: He picked one of the three, which, I mean, that just speaks to fate. You know, he could have picked a different one that she suggested.
11: Played as a team and ended up over $3,800 richer. So that brings us to cash cube number three, thanks to the law offices of Brad, Sean, Bryant. Now, I got lazy.
13: I did not think that you would expose yourself like that.
11: And here's the deal. After we got the winner yesterday, I could have went to the bank and got all of this cash. So the last time I went to the bank for the last cash cube, I had the number that I needed to take a withdrawal. And I said, but I need this in all sorts of different denominations. I need pennies, nickels, dimes, quarters, 50-cent pieces if you've got them, silver dollars if you have them. Sacagaweas, if you have them. I need ones, fives, tens, twenties, fifties, hundreds.
13: Okay.
11: And the lady looked at me like I broke her brain. She's like, seriously? And I'm like, yeah, it's for a radio contest. And 20 minutes later, she comes out with a bag. And she's like, we counted it twice. This is exactly what you wanted.
13: So is it Cat's Cash bag now?
11: It's Cat's Cash piece of paper with a number written on it.
13: To hell with branding.
11: So here's, it's still a cash cube.
13: Okay.
11: Right. So I took a piece of paper. We put a new amount on that piece of paper and I put it in the cash cube.
13: Okay.
11: So this round of cash cube is really going to have a lot more to do with you listening than you looking at a video of all the different angles of this cube. So
13: right.
11: I wrote it down. I put it in the cube. If you want to see what it looks like, you can text cube to 320-251-1047. But here's how it's going to work now. To the truly faithful, rewards will come. This money is supposed to be given away before the end of the year. We budgeted for at least three cash cubes. So here's what we're going to do. Every day when we're live here, we will do with a cash cube. We will take two guesses. And we will tell you whether you're too high or too low with your guess.
13: Given it's just a piece of paper, are we starting with you letting us know if it's bigger or smaller than the last one?
11: I'm going to let you know that it is somewhere between $1 and $10,000.
13: Okay. Great.
11: If you call in and you give us your guess and you get on the air, and you should start calling right now, by the way, so you get the first couple of guesses, we'll just tell you whether your guess is too high or too low.
13: Okay. Cool.
11: And then the person that can finally tell us how much is in the cash cube will retain all of that money. Again, your parameters are one penny to $10,000. Therefore, it would behoove you to be listening every day so you don't miss out on anyone's guess. Number one, so you don't repeat it if they're wrong. Number two, so you can use that guess to help you get a little bit closer to this number.
13: In the past, people have had a notebook that they have with them at all times.
11: You want to pull up an Excel sheet. You want to just plug it into your phone, whatever the deal is. So we'll take our first two guesses at this right now. 320-251-1047. Get through, and you could win cash cube number three in the Playhouse. Thanks to Brad, Sean, Bryant. Start calling.

0: How much is in Kat's brand new cash cube? That's the question. And if you follow along, you should be able to nail this down. We know it's a number between one penny and $10,000. Be smart about this. And we're going to tell you whether your guess is too high or too low, or if it's even spot on.
1: When do you think this is going to go out? With the span that you gave people that they have to choose from.
0: People are smart. This should go out
1: by Christmas.
0: Oh, way before that. Before Halloween.
1: You think it's going to go out before Halloween?
0: This should go out before Halloween. If you're listening all the time and you're writing these guesses down, you should be able to narrow this down in a hurry. This should take maybe 3 weeks. I'm thinking by Halloween for sure.
1: Maybe the way we're playing, work with others too.
0: Yeah.
1: So if you're going to miss out on something, say, listen, let me know.
0: Start a support group.
1: Yeah.
0: How's Priscilla doing today?
2: I'm doing great. How are you?
0: We're super awesome. Thank you. You busy right now? What are you doing?
2: I'm at work right now. You're
0: supposed to be working. I got you.
1: You know what name or movie ruined your name? Zootopia. Because I can't hear your name without slowing it down.
0: Priscilla.
2: Like this block.
0: Yes. Priscilla, you get our first guess at the brand new cash cube. How much do you think is in there?
2: I'm going to guess $4,995.31.
1: Not a bad start.
0: Priscilla, you are too high.
2: Okay.
1: Okay.
2: Thank you. Right,
0: don't have a great morning. Two guesses every morning. That's the rule. Brittany, how you feeling?
3: I'm feeling good. How are you?
0: We're great. Thank you for asking. How much is in our cash cube?
3: Let's try $4,327.89.
1: Did you hear our previous player?
0: You're too high also.
1: Okay.
0: Yeah, write that down.
4: Coming up next.
5: Up next with Kat and JJ.
0: So we got a little to go on. Tomorrow morning, we'll give you another chance at the cash cube. In the meantime, we got to hustle into our third round of paparazzi this morning. What do you got?
1: All right, third round. If you missed it, of course, they're going to start putting out all the details of Hayden Panettiere's passing. We have the 911 phone call. Also, Matchbox 20 star Rob Thomas almost killed one of his bandmates because he does a boom, boom, stage on move. Move on stage. I feel like Yoda.
0: Yeah, whatever.
1: That's coming up with Paparazzi Radio next.
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6: Cloudy skies today with a slight chance of thunderstorms. High temperatures reach up to 78. Winds out of the west, 5 to 10 miles per hour. Partly cloudy skies tonight. Slight chance of thunderstorms. Lows level off around 57. Ample sunshine expected tomorrow. Daytime highs approaching 78. From the Weatherology Weather Center, I'm meteorologist Paul Trombley. Currently 72.
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1: Are you really friends if you haven't tried to kill each other?
21: Oh my God, did you hear this?
22: If it's happening in Hollywood, we're talking about it.
1: So Rob Thomas of Matchbox 20, he was performing at the Illinois State Fair on Sunday, and his thing is he likes to carry around his mic stand, swing it around, all part of his performance, when he almost killed his guitarist.
23: Every night I'm over here and I'm throwing this damn thing around. Oh, I went, it nailed him. Yeah, it nailed him hard. My best friend in the world, and I think I almost killed him, and I feel really bad about this.
0: So taking one to the upper torso would be fine, but those microphone stands have a heavy bottom.
1: Yeah.
0: Taking it to the shin would be even worse, I think.
1: Well, this was to the head.
0: Okay.
1: So that would be fatal.
0: You can recover from that.
1: We've all had those nights where you just get a little too carried away. You partake and you need something of sustenance in the morning. We have NSYNC stars Joey Fatone and Lance Bass talking about their best hangover cures.
24: McDonald's or greasy food. Anything greasy.
25: Yeah. In-N-Out for sure.
24: Oh, that's... gosh. You ready?
25: Oh, God.
24: No, I always do it. Double quarter pounder with cheese and a 20-piece chicken McNuggets.
25: Oh, my gosh. Did you put the chicken nuggets on the quarter pounder?
24: No, I eat it individually.
0: I'm not even hungry, and that sounds amazing right now.
1: Oh, my God. Just gluttony at its finest. All right, blowing out their candles today, Edward Norton is 57.
26: Coming up next with Kat and JJ.
0: So when it comes to dropping $500 on dinner, you're probably going to do it once, twice in your lifetime, but it definitely stuck in your head as a memory. We asked the question this morning, what was the fanciest restaurant you've ever been to, and what was that experience like? You've got to hear this coming up in a few.

0: song could ever say.
1: You put on your best clothes, you schedule an entire night, you get a sitter, and you go to that one fancy restaurant. It could be a celebration. A lot of us put it on the company credit card. But what's the fanciest restaurant you've ever been to? What did you do to end up getting there? And like, how much was it? That question got tossed out earlier this morning. Had some unique answers pop up, and you should hear these coming up next.
2: Comedy gold.
3: My grandfather was my hero. 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This guy had 7-8 different jobs. Could make you a pair of shoes overnight. What man could do that today with the, hey, how's your receivers? Grandfather just lived in the yard like a man, just no shirt. No shirt on my grandfather, just hair everywhere. Coming off his shoulders like a palm tree. Would sweat like a pig, my grandfather. He would do 8 hours of yard work. He would come back in. Within his chest there were grass clippings, ants, twigs, dirt between the fat roll.
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20: Daytime highs approaching 78 today under overcast skies with a chance of thunderstorms. Winds out of the west, 5 to 10 miles per hour. Slight chance of thunderstorms tonight. Lows around 57, partly cloudy skies. Bright sunshine expected tomorrow. High temperatures reach up to 78. From the Weatherology Weather Center, I'm meteorologist Paul Frobley. Currently, it's 72 degrees.
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0: Jerry.
1: Welcome back in. I'm JJ Katz here as well. Let's talk fancy restaurants.
19: Yes, I want to know, what is the fanciest restaurant that you've ever been to? My cousin Zach and his wife Erica, their three boys, are coming to visit. They are from down south. And he said, we have another cousin that's going to be watching the three boys. He's like, I want to treat her to a really, really fancy meal. She's never been to a really fancy restaurant, like a five-star restaurant. And I said, why not? When you were courting her, you never brought her there. But they started dating in college. But now he's got real estate money, you know. So I said, spare no expense. Most likely in the city, you're going to find some very, very fancy restaurants. I think we need more up here. But what is the fanciest restaurant you think you've ever been to?
1: RPM in Chicago. It's one of the what do you call it? It's a kind of a steakhouse, a Michelin steakhouse, right?
19: So Michelin star, yeah.
1: Yeah, so a Michelin star steakhouse. And we went there, I don't know, 5 or 6 years ago. My wife and I try and get away to Chicago for like a week or a long weekend every year. And it was like when the bill hits and you're like, $400.
19: Right.
1: But then when you're like, but that was a $200 steak.
19: It's all about the experience. And most of those like maitre d's, like waiters, this is their career.
1: Yeah.
19: You know, like you can make a lot of money.
1: You're six figures in that career.
19: Yeah. I would say like Manny's, those people are lifers because they're making a lot of money from tips.
1: I would have said this was Manny's. If Manny's is a C, this was an A.
19: No way.
1: Yeah. Okay. Like it was one of those, you don't do it often, obviously.
19: Yeah.
1: But when you do it, you're like, yeah, that was worth it. And then you tell everybody about it for like 6 or 8 months. You're like, oh, I went to RPM. Yeah, we just stopped by for a quick steak. And,
19: yeah.
1: But you make it like your whole night. Like you dress well. You're well-mannered. You're not slugging beers, stuff like that.
19: I do like Capital Grill. I think Capital Grill down in Minneapolis is super fancy. And they're the ones that brush the crumbs off your table too. You know, it's just like, yes, get those off of here. You know, and then normally at like another restaurant, you're like, well, we'll just deal with it.
1: Marjorie had texted in Four Paws.
19: I had my graduation party dinner at Four Paws, so I will second
1: that. That's how you know how rich Kat's family was. How about you? The fanciest place you've been as far as restaurant goes. Travis, appreciate you holding, man.
5: Can I go with Red Lobster on this one?
1: Sure.
19: No way. That's the fanciest one you've ever gone to?
5: Heck yeah. Have you had the Cheddar Bay biscuits? Those are fancy.
19: That's like a Sunday best.
5: Yeah, absolutely. Okay. Yeah.
1: Plus, I mean, you're going to get out of there for under $100, right, for two people?
5: Yeah, absolutely. And, I mean, don't even get me started on Endless Shrimp Month.
19: Yep.
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1: I was reminded yesterday by an old high school classmate, the scam.

0: So I blame the administration. They didn't really give me anything interesting to study. But nonetheless, the scams you pulled back in high school, like you just did something and maybe you were bored. Maybe you needed the money. Maybe it was just to get a laugh. But way back in the day, since school is starting for everybody here real, real soon, we thought we'd examine some of these scams and these pranks that we pulled. They're coming up next for you. Stick tight. Get up the
1: right way. Mornings just feel better with Kat and JJ. Gonna be a good, good
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18: On demand.
0: I was reminded yesterday of a scam that I pulled my senior year of high school the very first day. I had sold elevator passes to the freshmen in our junior high school.
19: I'll give it to you. Outside the box.
0: $10 a piece. They couldn't get on the elevator. It was key only for janitors. It's like moving heavy stuff, like desks and stuff like that. But I sold like 40 of those the first week.
19: I can't believe no one narked on you. Like, as they're trying to put in whatever mystery pin they had to make the elevator go, that teachers weren't like, what are you doing?
0: It was a different time back then. It was a time where if you narked on someone, bad thing.
19: Pine Box City.
0: Bad things were going to happen to you. It wasn't nearly the protected culture we have today where if somebody does something wrong, you can tattle and they'll get in trouble.
19: Yeah.
0: This had repercussions that would reign through for a long, long time. So I thought, all right, well, I had a good scam I pulled back in the day. How about yours? Good morning, Tabitha. How you doing?
9: Good. How are you?
0: Good. We weren't all angels back in high school. What do you got for us?
9: My husband put X-Lax in the high school peanut butter.
19: Oh, my God. See, that's playing with people's guts.
0: How do you get to the high school peanut butter supply?
19: Yeah. And if you poop yourself in school...
0: You don't come back from
19: you're
0: that.
19: Done. Move states because you'll forever be known as that.
9: It's a tiny school, so.
19: Even worse. Even worse.
0: And nobody knew about it until it was too late?
9: Oh, they knew. They knew exactly who it was when things started to happen. Oh.
19: So was he just a bad kid? Like people knew he was kind of rotten?
9: He was a clown. He was the clown.
0: Yeah, mm-hmm. I get okay. how that is. Sometimes you get bored and you just need to entertain yourself. So I get that.
19: Has he grown out of it?
9: Well, yeah, but he still has the clown in him.
0: Yeah, okay. Good. Good for him. I like that childlike tendency. Have a great morning. Thanks for sharing with us.
9: Yes, you do.
0: Hey, Christine, we talked just briefly before the end of that last song, and you said this wasn't you. Who was this?
18: This was my son, and he went to a small school. And at the beginning of the school year, him and his friends decided they were going to steal one piece of silverware every day from the hot lunch.
19: Oh, look at this. And okay. All right.
18: And then they didn't keep it. They slashed it away in a locker. And then towards the end of the school year, the principal was saying, you know, we're running out of silverware. We're going to have to buy some more silverware, or we're going to have to start using plastic or something, you know.
19: Yeah.
18: They couldn't figure out what was going on. And then on the senior's last day of school, somehow they got into the principal's office and they put all of the silverware that they had collected that year on his desk.
0: Brilliant.
18: And then took pictures of it, of course, and so everybody could see that, you know, the silverware was back, but well, yeah, they didn't ever figure out who did it. But.
0: It's a nonviolent situation. Nobody got hurt.
18: Yeah.
0: It's funny.
19: You're only saying this because of what you did to the silverware at your school.
0: Yeah, so Christine, what I did is I'd for every day we'd go to our hot lunch, right? And I'd take a fork. And my dad showed me how to do this at Pizza Hut, and I blame him. But he took a fork once, and as we were waiting for our bill, he just bent it flat so it would lay perfectly flat on the table. And so I would do that every day with my fork. I'd get done eating, and I'd just kind of hold it in my lap, and I would bend it perfectly flat. And then when you're dumping your tray, you throw the garbage in the garbage, but then there's a tray just for your silverware. So I'd throw it in there. Well, it got to be April or May of my senior year, and I've been doing this since, you know, September. And finally, one of the dishwashers had been peeking out the window and he grabs me and he goes, I got you. We finally caught you. And like they had saved all of the flat forks in those little washable bins.
19: Yep.
0: And I had to take them back to study hall for the next week
19: and bend them
0: back. But I'm like, I was a target of a fork procedure at our high school for months and months. They had to have been talking about it.
19: It was like, the sting.
0: Yeah.
19: Yeah.
0: They had a little, what do you want to call it, a stakeout?
19: Yeah.
0: Where the guy was just watching every kid that put a fork in that entire week, and then they finally got me. So I like the way your son is thinking. I hope you have a great morning. Thanks for sharing with us.
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0: You wake up one morning, grab a cup of coffee, you stretch, you look out the window, and you notice your neighbor's camera is pointed right into your home. Not just one. Or two, but three cameras filming your family. How do you react to this? We have a listener named Daniel who's going through this. And just by the grace of God, we got some really interesting advice from not a cop this morning. You've got to hear this coming up next.

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1: It's Kat and JJ in the Playhouse and on demand.
2: Talked to a guy named Daniel just a couple of seconds ago, and to quickly break down his situation.
3: Yeah, so my wife pointed out that our neighbor has cameras pointed in certain areas of our home.
2: So basically cameras that are directly pointing into his house. Now, the struggle he's got is that she's a little bit unhinged, the neighbor is.
4: So any conversation that he would want to have with her, he feels like maybe she's going to be a little wild with the way she responds. But to have one camera, okay, on that side. You want to protect that side. One on the other, one in front, maybe, and one in back. But to have three pointed right at his bedroom window and downstairs window, strange.
2: I get it if a Ring camera picks up your neighbor's front door. I get that, but it seems like these are targeted. So what would you do here, Carrie?
5: I'd document it first. I'd make sure that I have proof that they're showing cameras into my house, and then I would contact the police, and then I would probably go over to their house with the police.
2: You'd straight up call the cops on this. This wouldn't be a discussion you'd have with them.
5: Well, I mean, they're putting cameras into your house. They're catching personal sensitive information where they shouldn't be putting their noses.
4: Yeah, but how do you go about getting that proof? You know, because they probably have it on their phone.
2: What if there's a decoy? What if it's a decoy camera? I used to hang those at my camera or my cabin all the time. I would put up some of the fake ones just to try and keep the honest crooks out.
4: Okay.
5: Well, I'm sure that then they would have no problem showing me that they're decoy cameras. Mm. I don't know why they would point them at somebody's house.
4: He made it sound like she was kind of a loose cannon. Even if you were to approach her about just anything, sounds like she would react in a not so good way. So
5: that's why you should go with the police after you've taken pictures of the cameras showing that they're pointing into your home, you know, and then explain the situation to the police so that they can go with you and hopefully mitigate the situation, get an explanation, possibly press charges because she's got cameras running footage in your private space.
2: You're talking like you're a cop. Are you in law enforcement?
5: No, no.
2: Ah, okay. Need say no more. Thank you for calling. I hope you have a great morning.
4: Say no.
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6: Overcast skies today with a slight chance for storms. High of 78. West winds 5 to 10 miles per hour. Partly cloudy skies tonight. Slight chance of thunderstorms. Lows level off around 57. High temperatures reach up to 78 tomorrow. Bright sunshine. From the Weatherology Weather Center, I'm meteorologist Paul Tremblay. Right now, it's 72 degrees.
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Malcolm Todd, KG 95.3, today's best music. What's up, Brian Riley? Welcome in Tuesday. Already off to a better start. Didn't lock my keys in my car. So, you know things are going to be going upright for the rest of the week. Now I'm thinking about it. I shouldn't have said it because I probably be fixed. We're going commercial free, though. It's your nonstop 95 right now. Samu, back to friends. KG. Hey,

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You know? 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Like, he always used the old slang from when he was a kid. You're all like, man, you're old. Well, it's because it's hard to keep up with the times. There's a new one. A new insult. If you call someone polyester, which is slang for low quality or inauthentic, or just overall plastic. So, I mean, it makes sense. But I'm just going to stick with, like, bunk. Stupid things like that. Tame Impala.

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1: 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We regulate any stealing of his property. We're damn good, too. 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Earn your keep.

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Warren G, Regulate, KG95.3. I felt like I was in a movie anytime I heard the intro to that song. It's just so good. It's your midday time machine. Throw it back 20 years with the Backstreet Boys.

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You're at a wedding, double fisting. You're not going to go, oh, I love this song. 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
2: Thunderstorms likely this afternoon. Otherwise, cloudy skies with a few peaks of sun. Daytime highs approaching 81. Winds out of the west, 5 to 10 miles per hour. 57 tonight, slight chance for storms. Highs around 78 tomorrow. Ample sunshine expected. From the Weatherology Weather Center, I'm meteorologist Paul Frobley. Right now, it's 79 degrees.
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Teddy Swims, Mr. Know-It-All, KG95.3, and reports are coming out about Hayden Panettiere, who passed away over the weekend. Most are assuming that it's going to be an overdose. That's what the coroner is saying. No signs of trauma, but we'll get results probably in the next month or so.

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1: Dear Winona, one of my cattle got out, and when I was chasing it down, something in my chest said, not today. 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

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That is going to do it for me. Brian Riley, have a great rest of your Tuesday. Halfway through the work week tomorrow. All right, we're almost there. Right now, we got Halsey. Have a great rest of your day.

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13: What's going on? It's your boy TJ back at it again on this Tuesday afternoon. I hope you're having a good day. We got a lot of stuff to cover. First of all, we are doing Crack the Code later this afternoon. I promise. Four numbers down, one number left to go, $135 on the line, and I can just feel it. Somebody's got to get it today. Not to mention, it's Tuesday, so I've got our Tuesday Tea segment coming up later this afternoon, and it's a juicy one. And since it's Tuesday, it is also Ticket Tuesday. Doing things a little bit different today. Be listening for me to play a song by UB40. Be the fourth caller, and you're going to win yourself a pair of tickets to go see UB40 at the Palace Theater up in St. Paul. All that and more coming up right here on KG95.3.

So apparently polyester is Gen Z's newest viral insult, which is anything low quality or inauthentic or, you know, plastic. We're going to go a little bit more in depth on that in just a few minutes. Stick around.

0: Well, apparently now Gen Z has turned the word polyester into a slang insult for anything that's low quality or inauthentic. And it all started in the video editing community, and now it's all over comment sections on TikTok and Twitch, as well as fashion and meme culture. For example, there is a TikTok where an 18-year-old is talking about the life he wants to live in his 20s. He is in a penthouse in New York City, enjoys fancy drinks at a coffee shop, while an automated AI agent does his work, spends his afternoons playing tennis, and takes last-minute trips to Europe. And the top comment on that TikTok is, quote, polyester lifestyle. And that has over 45,000 likes. In other words, it's just cheap junk that comes across as tacky. And with the rise of influencers, AI, and ad-driven social media content, young people just want to know a person is real before taking their story at face value. And honestly, I can kind of get behind that because I just feel like people aren't being, you know, real or themselves, especially when it comes across on social media or anything like that. So maybe these Gen Zers have something going. Just be genuine, be real, you know, talk to people, get off of social media. Although, you know, sometimes social media can be important. Hence, my job is, you know, kind of social media related. But that's besides the point. I digress. Let me know your thoughts on this. Hit the KG hotline, 507-474-0953.
1: Cloudy this afternoon with storms likely. High temperatures reach up to 81. Winds out of the west, 5 to 10 miles per hour. Mainly clear skies tonight. Slight chance of thunderstorms. Lows level off around 57. Partly cloudy tomorrow. Highs around 79. From the Weatherology Weather Center, I'm meteorologist Paul Frombley. Currently 81.
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Right, that was our first song by UB40 today for Ticket Tuesday. Now is your chance. I am taking the fourth caller, and you will be the one to get our first pair of tickets to go see UB40 at the Palace Theater up in St. Paul. Let's go.

So psychologists have identified four behaviors that can signal a relationship is struggling. They're called the four horsemen because when you see them, they should be warning signs of what's to come. We're going to go over the details right after this.

0: So, according to psychologists, here are the four horsemen red flags you need to watch out for in a relationship. The first one being criticism, which is when someone attacks their partner's character instead of addressing a specific issue. The next one being contempt, which shows up as eye-rolling, sarcasm, mocking, or talking down to a partner, and is the most dangerous of the four. Number three being defensiveness, which is when a person always makes excuses or shifts the blame instead of hearing their partner's concerns. And the last one being stonewalling, which is an emotional withdrawal. Some people just shut down and refuse to talk to their partner. Well, and I mean, you know, toddlers do this pretty well too. But experts say that spotting these behaviors doesn't mean a relationship is doomed, but hopefully you can learn from it and have healthier conversations moving forward, because these things can be real relationship killers. And I'm not gonna lie, I've been through some of these before. I definitely have a problem with stonewalling, because when I get confronted or whatever, I tend to shut down and be silent, and I have learned over time not to do that. Still a work in progress, but hopefully this information can help maybe some struggling relationships in the future.
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It's time to go over our celebrity birthdays for today. Kicking us off, Andy Samberg, who is Jake Peralta on Brooklyn Nine-Nine. Also from the band The Lonely Island is 48 today. Edward Norton, the star of The Incredible Hulk, is 57. And legendary bitter comic Dennis Leary is 69 today.

KG95.3 TJ here. Stick around because after the top of the hour, we're going to be playing Crack the Code. Four numbers down, one to go, $135 on the line. Someone's got to get it.

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1: That's right. It is crack the code time. 507-474-0953. I'm taking the fifth caller. We got four numbers down. One to go. $135 on the line. Let's go.

It is now time to give you your second Good View Days treasure hunt clue. Here it is. From the river's edge to streets up high, there are plenty of places for clues to hide. Some have hosted games, some have hosted a crowd, and some have stood quietly, making Good View proud. You may travel west, you may travel east, but following every road won't make the search cease. Remember the number 5 as you travel along. It may help you decide where you belong. Happy hunting!

0: Today's best music, KG95.3. This is TJ, and it is time to crack the code. Who am I talking to?
1: Hey, TJ, it's Mary.
0: Hey, Mary, how you doing?
1: I'm doing well. A little wet around the edges.
0: A little bit, yeah. I had to go outside and got a little wet. All right. You ready to get down to business and give me some numbers?
1: Yes.
0: All right, awesome. What do you got for that first number?
1: 4.
0: Correct. Second number?
1: 9.
0: Also correct. Third number?
1: 5.
0: Correct. Fourth number?
1: 9.
0: All right. We're down to that last number. $135 on the line. What do you got for me, Mary?
1: 7.
0: It is not 7. But that just means that jackpot's going up to $140 for tomorrow. You'll be able to give it another shot, okay?
1: Sounds good.
0: All right, and who are you listening to, Mary?
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4: A severe thunderstorm watch continues. Daytime highs approaching 79 this afternoon under overcast skies with thunderstorms likely. West winds 5 to 10 miles per hour. Mainly clear skies tonight. Slight chance of thunderstorms, lows around 57. From the Weatherology Weather Center, I'm meteorologist Paul Frobley. Right now, 63.
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song by UB40. I'm taking the fourth caller, 507-474-0953. Be that fourth caller. You'll win our next pair of tickets to go see UB40 up at the Palace Theater in St. Paul. Let's go.

So I'm sure you've seen around town there are all those little libraries, you know, in people's yards or what have you. You know, take a book, leave a book, however you want to look at it. Well, apparently, the new thing is going to be little blockbusters. That's right, DVDs. We're going to talk about it more right after.

0: Yeah, so apparently there are these free blockbusters popping up, complete with blue and yellow design, that are meant to hold physical media to share, like VHS, DVDs, and Blu-rays. The first one was made a few years ago by a former Blockbuster employee and VHS collector living in California, and was just an old LA Times newspaper dispenser that was painted with the Blockbuster logos and art. But now there are dozens of these popping up across the US, and there's even a website where you can start your own. Now, it'll cost you about $420 for them to send you a pre-painted newspaper dispenser, but those aren't really necessary. You can totally make your own out of anything you want, and the website even has stencils to help you out. If you do end up opening your own free Blockbuster location, let the website know, and they'll even add its address to their shared map. For the record, the website says that Blockbuster LLC does seem pretty cool with them, quote, renting their likeness of these free libraries. I think that's pretty cool. I hope one pops up here in town. That'd be awesome.
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4: That's right. It is time for the Top 4 at 4. The theme today is all about drinking. And kicking things off for us, it's going to be LMFAO with shots.
0: Number 4.

0: It's the top four at four, and the theme today is all about drinking. And coming up in our number three spot, it's Jamie Foxx featuring T-Pain, Blame It.
1: Number three.

0: We're at the halfway point of the top four at four. Songs all about drinking, and coming up in our number two spot, it's more T-Pain. Buy You a Drink.
1: Number two.

0: 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I'm taking caller number 4507-474-0953. Let's go.
1: A severe thunderstorm watch continues until 4 p.m. this afternoon. Slight chance of severe thunderstorms tonight, otherwise partly cloudy skies. Lows level off around 57. Winds out of the west, 5 to 10 miles per hour. High temperatures reach up to 79 tomorrow, partly cloudy skies. From the Weatherology Weather Center, I'm meteorologist Paul Tremblay. Right now, 68.
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So, since we're rapidly approaching pumpkin spice season, thetakeout.com has a list of four chains that don't actually use real pumpkin in their pumpkin spice lattes. So for all you pumpkin spice latte aficionados, you're going to want to stick around. We'll talk about it in just a few. She'd

0: all night.
1: So according to thetakeout.com, the four chains that don't use real pumpkin in their pumpkin spice lattes include McDonald's, Dutch Bros Coffee, Dunkin', and Krispy Kreme, but they use what they refer to as pumpkin pie sauce, whatever that means. Starbucks, however, does add actual pumpkin puree, but that wasn't until 2015. To be fair, there's no pumpkin in McCormick's pumpkin spice either. It's just cinnamon, ginger, nutmeg, and cloves. So, for all you pumpkin spice aficionados, you're not really getting real pumpkin, for the most part.

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6: What's going on? It's time for your Tuesday Tea, and today we're talking about the VMAs. We officially have our list of nominees for Artist of the Year for the VMAs, and here is the list. Ariana Grande, Bruno Mars, Madonna, Morgan Wallen, Sabrina Carpenter, and Taylor Swift. And if you're wondering what might be called Song of the Year, the nominees there are Swim by BTS, Choosin' Texas by Ella Langley, which totally makes sense, Golden by Huntrix from K-Pop Demon Hunters, Bring Your Love, Madonna and Sabrina Carpenter, Man I Need by Olivia Dean, Stateside with Zara Larsson by Pink Panteras, and Where Is My Husband by Ray. So it's looking to be a pretty awesome VMAs, and I am super excited to see what ends up being the best song of the year and who the best artist is this year.
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You know, we all know that Tuesdays are considered Taco Tuesdays, but today is National Fajita Day. So maybe if you're looking for a dinner idea, you could make some fajitas at home or even go out and get yourself a nice sizzling plate of fajitas.

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1: It is time for your Drive at 5. It's a whole hour of ad-free and mostly uninterrupted music. Except for by me, of course. But for now, we're gonna let the music do the talking. Here's some T-Pain, Bartender.

I think it's time for some good news for today. A 57-year-old man named Joshua finally got to meet his father for the very first time since he was raised in a German orphanage and was always wondering why no one came for him. But it turns out his father didn't even know that he existed. So with help from Ancestry DNA, Joshua tracked down his dad, who was a former U.S. service member that was stationed in Germany in the 60s. The reunion was extra special when Joshua went to Texas to find that he had 60 brand new relatives. And during the visit, Joshua gave his father the rosary he had used for years while praying to one day meet him. I think it's pretty cool.

Well, once again, this has been your Drive at 5. I have been TJ. Thanks for hanging out with me today. I hope you had a good day. Mine was pretty all right. I did get a little wet earlier, but that's all right. It was refreshing. I'm getting out of here. I'll be back in here tomorrow, same time, same place. Don't forget, tomorrow's Wednesday, so we'll be playing our Quick Flicks movie clip brought to you by the North End Pub and Grill. Until then, always remember and never forget that radio is the place to go for great music and have yourself a great time. Thanks for listening.

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2: That's right.
0: Oh. Natasha Bedingfield, Ford, Ferd. 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
0: Let's Hawk Tua right now and get you a fabulous Live Line trophy at your house. You'll have it in the next 2 weeks. We hope you love it. Thanks for listening. We really do appreciate it.
1: Thank you. It's actually my birthday today. So
0: oh, happy birthday! We'll throw in a Live Line mouse pad, too, which is a calendar of the next 2 years on it. My face, our logo. Happy birthday.
1: Awesome. Thank you, Mason.

0: to be here playing your shout-outs, dedications, and requests all night long. Liveline, my name is Mason. This is really happening now. This is not pre-recorded. We answer the phones. We put you on the air. 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